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And the premiere mix of today. 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
1: Residents of Nanyuki Town in Laikipia County have intensified their opposition to plans to establish an Ebola quarantine facility at the Laikipia Air Base, vowing to sustain protests until the government abandons the project. The residents criticize Health CSA Denduale over his insistence that the facility will proceed, despite public opposition and ongoing court proceedings challenging the project. Energy CSO Pierre Wandayi has assured Kenyans that fuel prices will drop in the next review, as earlier promised by President William Ruto. Wandayi remains committed to easing the cost of living through lower energy costs. He expressed confidence that consumers will begin feeling the relief from June 14th. Nairobi Senator Edwin Sifuna has urged the national government to urgently roll out a comprehensive El Nino preparedness and response plan, warning that Kenya must act early to avoid a repeat of past flooding disasters. Speaking on the floor of the Senate, Sifuna said the country can't ignore early warning signs from experts.
2: The national government must now publish a comprehensive El Nino preparedness response plan. We want to know what to do in the event of certain happenings. We want to see emergency evacuation centers being set up, and all of us should know where those things are.
1: South African President Cyril Ramaphosa has rejected claims of xenophobia, describing migration pressures as a continental challenge requiring African-led solutions. Speaking during President William Ruto's state visit to Pretoria, Ramaphosa said migration featured prominently in bilateral talks as both leaders addressed growing concerns over anti-foreigner sentiment.
3: South Africans are not xenophobic. They want to live with other Africans peacefully, and our people are calling on us as leaders to resolve the many challenges that are brought to bear by the challenge of migration.
1: The Office of the Registrar of Political Parties is calling for the formation of purpose-led political parties rather than seasonal election vehicles. Speaking in Kisumu, Registrar of Political Parties John Loren Noku called on founders and politicians to build sustainable ideological and governance structures that can outlive the five-year election cycle.
4: Individuals come and go. They use the party as a vehicle for presidency, for members of parliament and all that, but the party should remain as a long-term institution. We try to ask each party to ask that question, that what do you want to stand for as a party?
1: Machakos Governor Wavinya Ndeti has warned ward representatives against blocking key county budgets. Speaking during her development tour of Machakos Town, she said she could bypass assembly stalemates through executive orders if MCAs fail to approve essential funding. That's the news update on East FM. I'm Suzanne Kimashia.
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1: Families of those who lost their children in the tragic fire to Tumushi Girls Academy are now pleading with the government to release the bodies to them for burial. This is after they were yesterday informed that a requiem mass is being planned in a week's time. Just one family was allowed to pick their body for burial in accordance with Muslim traditions in Kwale yesterday.
2: This thing has taken already long for us. We have already incurred a lot of pain and trauma. It is already bad for us. We've been informed that the requiem mass is scheduled for 17th.
1: Veteran Swahili football commentator Diplo Kaberia was laid to rest yesterday at his home in Meru County in an emotional ceremony attended by family, friends, football stakeholders and media personalities. Speakers paid glowing tribute to Kaberia, describing him as a humble, passionate and dedicated broadcaster whose voice inspired generations of football fans across the country. Members of the football fraternity said Kaberia's contribution to sports journalism and his love for people will be remembered for years to come.
3: Diablo anakwenda kinidai deni moja. Maana nafikiri kabla hajaaga dunia, alinipigia simu niliona ile miskoli yake na nilikuwa sijampigia tena.
4: We have not lost. Mbingu zimefaidi. Lala salama Diablo Kaberia.
1: Kenya is strengthening its Ebola preparedness measures, with the Ministry of Health emphasizing the urgent need for fully operational quarantine centers to contain any potential cases before they spread. Public Health Principal Secretary Mary Mudhoni says the government is committed to establishing quarantine facilities across high-risk areas, insisting that the centers must be in place at whatever cost to ensure exposed individuals are safely quarantined while confirmed cases are isolated and managed appropriately.
5: We have 59 suspected cases that we have taken their samples to the lab, and none of them is positive. All of them are negative. And we are praying that in Kenya, we will not have any positive case as we continue.
1: Drama erupted at Kanyombora Police Post in Mbeere North Constituency, Embu County, after a family dumped a body of kin at the facility demanding justice. The family of 29-year-old Crispin Monene staged the dramatic protest yesterday, insisting that officers disclose what transpired after their kin was taken to the station and that the police publicly read the occurrence book detailing the events leading to his death before they proceed with his burial. To some sports news now, Arsenal have made an approach to sign Paris Saint-Germain defender Emmanuel Mbemba on a free transfer this summer. The 18-year-old youth team player has been offered a new contract by PSG but is open to move to a leading Premier League club, with training compensation expected to be just over €150,000 after his contract expires at the end of June. English champions Arsenal have made an early contact and outlined what they could offer, making reference to William Saliba's progression when loaned by the Gunners to Marseille. That's the news update on East FM.
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0: Hata mameno watu wanaongelea, hey, sijui sehemu hii, sehemu hii. 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Na ni vizuri kwa sababu sasa tumeweka NCIC.
1: Kotu has urged Kenyan workers and employers to continue making NSSF contributions under the enhanced rates provided for in the NSSF Act 2013, despite recent confusion arising from a court of appeal ruling. The Union Secretary General Francis Atwoli says the enhanced contribution framework remains valid and enforceable based on an earlier Court of Appeal judgment delivered in February 2023. Court has called on the Court of Appeal and the JSC to clarify the matter and urged the NSSF to strengthen compliance enforcement to prevent employers from taking advantage of the uncertainty. Countries, especially in the African continent, have been warned against underestimating the ongoing Ebola outbreak. Africa CDC Director General Jean Kaseya says early detection, contact tracing, community engagement and coordination are key in preventing the spread of the disease.
2: We do not yet have approved vaccines and therapeutics for this strain, but let us be clear. Vaccines and medicines are important, yet they are not the only tools that stop Ebola.
1: A family in Kiambu, Kisii County is calling for justice after their son was allegedly killed by the police in Kibra, Nairobi. A 22-year-old Bernard Omai is said to have died in unclear circumstances while under police custody. Autopsy reveals Omai died from multiple injuries.
3: They take quick action in arresting all those who are named and who are responsible.
4: But so sad for me kuona mtoto yangu ako mochari.
1: To some sports news now, Iran has accused the US of denying visas to integral members of its national football team's backroom staff hours after Washington confirmed Iranian players had been given permission to travel to the upcoming World Cup. US officials said visas had been issued to all players and the necessary support staff on Friday, 10 days before Iran's opening fixture in Los Angeles on 15th June. They also said Iran will not be allowed to abuse this system to sneak terrorists into the United States under false pretenses. Iran's embassy in Turkey accused the US of politically biased interference in sports by denying visas to a large portion of the managerial and executive staff and technical advisors. That's the news update on East FM.
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0: 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So I decided to play this track after a long, long time. It's a very breezy, romantic song from 1971, Hathi Mere Saathi, sung by the legendary Kishore Da and Lata Mangeshkar. Okay, aur, so sara jo soundtrack hai film ka, ye kaafi kiddish sa hai, but this track is more like, you know, for the older audience or the other listeners. So it was picturized on the ultimate romantic superstar of the 70s, Rajesh Khanna, alongside the very charismatic Tanuja. बहुत beautiful track है ये, इसमें बहुत अच्छे अच्छे lyrics हैं. और ये जो film है, it's all about this love between the elephant and the hero. 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Very very cute elephant in India. So basically मुझे elephants वैसे भी बहुत innocent लगते हैं, बहुत प्यारे लगते हैं. All right, keep that company going. Lazy Lame पे आप Nilufar के साथ on East FM, Kenya's premier Asian mix.
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of those best classic songs forever. Kishore Da ki awaaz, what a beautiful composition by Bappi Lahiri Da. And isme Bappi Lahiri bahut chote the. He was very new in Bollywood and he was looking for a break. So Amit Khanna ne unka naam suggest kiya to Bisham Kohli, jo film ke director the aur Devanand ke nephew hai. So Bappi Da ne shaam ko aake apne harmonium pe ye gana gaya aur unne kaha bas mil gaya ye gana perfect film ke liye. And that's exactly where Bappi Da's career took off. How inspiring is this song? I absolutely love it. Basically, it's also heavily inspired by 1971 Hollywood movie Play Misty For Me, directed by Clint Eastwood. Yes, it's a classic movie and this song is also one of the best classics. On Lazy Lamhe with Nilufar on East FM. Let's enjoy some wonderful songs. Keep that company going. A very good morning.

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1: The family of Sheila Chebi, a Kenyan student who was found dead in Australia under mysterious circumstances, is now calling for thorough investigations. Sheila, who had only lived in Australia for 6 weeks, was found dead on May 17th at a luxury hotel where she had secured a part-time job. The deceased father, Samuel Tenui, claims there may have been attempts to conceal the truth.
2: Watuambia ukweli kwa sababu mtu akianguka from 19 mpaka 4th floor angekuwa pieces. Na kijana yule alienda huko akaona the boat iko intact.
3: As investigation continues to take place, we hope that we'll get justice for Sheila.
1: A Machakos man linked to the killing of three men will be detained for 21 days. The three were lynched and set ablaze after being mistaken for thieves. According to court documents, investigators believe Christopher Mwenda, a Probox driver, allegedly knocked down one of the victims at around 3 a.m. before raising alarm and claiming he was being carjacked.
4: Boys had gone to watch a football match in the evening of Saturday. Then after the football match, they had their time, and while walking home, then they met the uncle instant.
1: Parents have been urged to build closer relationships with their children as a way of instilling discipline and better understanding the challenges they face. Speaking in the wake of rising cases of arson and unrest in schools, UDA Secretary General Hassan Omar said parents should strive to be approachable and maintain open communication with their children both at home and in school. He emphasized that teachers, religious leaders, and society at large all have a responsibility to guide young people and help nurture responsible and disciplined citizens.
5: Ziko changamoto gani ili wasiweze kuchoma mashule ili tuhakikishe tumeimarisha nidhamu. Wale mnaokumbuka tulipokuwa wadogo, hata jirani anaweza kupiga mbao.
1: An HIV diagnosis was often seen as a death sentence. Today, the story is different. A new United Nations report shows that more than 31 million people living with HIV are receiving treatment in 2024, the highest number even recorded. AIDS-related deaths have fallen by more than half since 2010. Across Eastern and Southern Africa, countries are proving that progress is possible, with seven nations reaching global HIV testing and treatment targets. The report concludes that the fight against AIDS is far from over, but millions of lives have already been saved. To some sports news now, the Star Sports reporter Tony Mbala was honored at the 2025-2026 SportPesa Premier League Gala Awards after being named first runner-up in the sports journalism category. Mbala received the Golden Pan recognition during the colorful ceremony held at Glee Hotel in Nairobi on Thursday night, which brought together players, coaches, club officials, sponsors and media practitioners to celebrate excellence during the just-concluded football season. The award recognized Mbala's contribution to sports journalism and his extensive coverage of Kenyan football throughout the campaign. Speaking after receiving the accolade, Mbala described the recognition as a significant milestone in his career. That's the news update on East FM.
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